0: How do you say it? A was or a was?
1: Hello, this is Oswald again. 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
8: 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Government ad. And this has come on. We've got four of them now. This must be updated by the big boss. I wonder if we've got to do government ads to appease the government to keep Ali out of prison.

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0: Hello there, Ali. It's Malcolm here. I've actually got Awaz FM on my digital radio now. Can you hear it playing in the background? Thoroughly enjoyed speaking to my old friend Rahia Baines this morning. Thank you very much.
1: اپنے کاروبار کو کامیابی کی بلندیوں پر لے جانے کے لیے ایڈورٹائز کیجیے آپ اپنے آواز ایف ایم پر لائیو نشریات کے علاوہ آواز سنا جا رہا ہے انٹرنیٹ پر دنیا بھر میں سپانسر کیجیے اذان یا پھر رنگا رنگ پنجابی اردو پشتو یا ہندی پروگرامز آواز ریڈیو پر اور پہنچائیے دنیا کے کونے کونے میں آپ اپنی آواز آواز ایف ایم کے ساتھ
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1: ए

Hello, I'm calling from Stockholm, Sweden. This is Elton's mother. I just want to say it's amazing to hear your voice on the radio. I'm so proud of you. I love you. I miss him. And I'm so excited to come to Southampton for a visit. Bye.

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7: Hello, I'm calling from Stockholm, Sweden. This is Elton's mother. I just want to say it's amazing to hear your voice on the radio. I'm so proud of you. I love you. I miss him. And I'm so excited to come to Southampton for a visit.

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3: My name is Ramesh. I'm from Bournemouth. I'm very happy and I would like to support you having Avaaz FM in this area of Dorset and Hampshire because there's nothing else here.
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13: I've had a couple of mates.
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13: Cut me off there, didn't he?
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8: 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How do we get Finnish listeners?

0: I hate people that drop litter. Really makes me angry. There's no shortage of bins around. Although, I'm going to say my piece on bins. Those new style bins that have the thing that you pull out.
1: Oh, yeah.
0: Is it me, or I don't like touching a bin? Because right. You don't know what, you know, it's just disgusting. And you've got to actually pull this handle that all kinds of skanky people have touched. And it could have, like, rubbish residue on it. No, not for me. I'd rather take it home with me and put it in my own bin, which doesn't get collected often enough.
2: अपने कारोबार को कामयाबी की बुलंदियों पर ले जाने के लिए एडवर्टाइज कीजिए आप अपने आवाज एफएम पर लाइव नशरियात के अलावा आवाज सुना जा रहा है इंटरनेट पर दुनिया भर में स्पॉन्सर कीजिए अजान या फिर रंगारंग पंजाबी उर्दू पश्तो या हिंदी प्रोग्राम्स आवाज रेडियो पर और पहुंचाइए दुनिया के कोने कोने में आप अपनी आवाज आवाज एफएम के साथ
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9: Hey, myself, White Arriver, and I want to big up Awaz Radio, large up Ali. Look, I'm out here, I'm trying to make it work. I got plans, but the plans don't work. Look, I ain't got to push or move any work. Got a next show, next day, I got to work. So we're going to push this thing until it works. Man, try push up the in the works. Yeah, I got bare new tracks in the works. Got really thick up and new tracks, I got to work. Look, I ain't got to stress or rest, just work. Too much pressure, my head won't work. Man, to the love, fate, love don't work. Yeah, to the love, fate, love don't work. 9 to 5, I swear down, that's work. From morning, man, I put in the work. Man, I see man try to tell them work. I'm dead, I'm dying, but I'm learning that's work. Big up Ali every time, I was radio.
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0: We even left a bit of paper. It's that taskmaster, Ali, the station manager, cracking the whip, saying it can't just be you two talking nonsense all week.
1: That's right, yeah.
0: You need to get someone else to talk nonsense
1: exactly
0: with you.
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8: Assalamu alaikum. 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Yo gana hai ji Zamaza truck driver. 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

0: You see there was two adverts there that are labelled up. Let's have a look. Government ad. And this has come on. We've got four of them now. That must be updated by the big boss. Mm. I wonder if we've got to do government ads to appease the government to keep Ali out of prison.
1: अपने कारोबार को कामयाबी की बुलंदियों पर ले जाने के लिए एडवर्टाइज कीजिए आप अपने आवाज एफएम पर लाइव नशरियात के अलावा आवाज सुना जा रहा है इंटरनेट पर दुनिया भर में स्पॉन्सर कीजिए अजान या फिर रंगारंग पंजाबी उर्दू पश्तो या हिंदी प्रोग्राम्स आवाज रेडियो पर और पहुंचाइए दुनिया के कोने कोने में आप अपनी आवाज आवाज एफएम के साथ
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8: This is Ross and Arlo. 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
0: Shall we check in what song we got in next? Let's have a listen to this.
8: Yeah.
0: I love listening to this stuff. Like, this is what the radio show does. It's the diversity. Have a little listen to that. Yeah, so that is Chitka Ha. The artist is Aditi Singh Sharma. This was 2010. A 2010 banger this was. And it's from the film Emotional Attacachar. So there we go. We've got it all going on in the sports studio today.
9: It's all going off, isn't it?
0: Yeah, I just can't get that to stop.
9: It's all going on apart from the adverts.
0: Yeah, exactly. I can't wait for the next one. The next one is the artist. It's called Dr. Zeus.

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8: Assalamu alaikum. 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
0: अपने कारोबार को कामयाबी की बुलंदियों पर ले जाने के लिए एडवर्टाइज कीजिए आप अपने आवाज एफएम पर। लाइव नशरियात के अलावा आवाज सुना जा रहा है इंटरनेट पर दुनिया भर में। स्पॉन्सर कीजिए अजान या फिर रंगारंग पंजाबी उर्दू पश्तो या हिंदी प्रोग्राम्स आवाज रेडियो पर और पहुंचाइए दुनिया के कोने कोने में आप अपनी आवाज आवाज एफएम के साथ।
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8: I've still haven't figured out that, so I still can't get to the adverts, so I'm not really sure.
9: We got enough adverts,
8: have
9: we?
8: I'm supposed to, but
9: yeah.
8: All I keep getting is that I just keep getting...
9: Oh, you're still getting that?
8: Still getting that.
9: Still getting the Pakistan pop.
8: This is... Genre, India, Gina Haitat Hokdal. Oh. It's come out in 2014. Title is Utti Dil Mine. So yeah, it's the greatest hits of Indian pop list of 2014. So
9: 2014, what a great year for Indian pop.
8: I know, it's up there.
9: Yeah.
8: It was really good. What was your favourite from that year?
9: My favourite was Jai Ho.
8: Oh,
9: Jai Ho. From Slumdog.

0: In the meantime, we need Simon's assistant to put the sliders down to shut me up. So I'm going to...
1: अपने कारोबार को कामयाबी की बुलंदियों पर ले जाने के लिए एडवरटाइज कीजिए आप अपने आवाज एफएम पर लाइव नशरियात के अलावा आवाज सुना जा रहा है इंटरनेट पर दुनिया भर में स्पॉन्सर कीजिए अजान या फिर रंगारंग पंजाबी उर्दू पश्तो या हिंदी प्रोग्राम्स आवाज रेडियो पर और पहुंचाइए दुनिया के कोने कोने में आप अपनी आवाज आवाज एफएम के साथ
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0: Well, before we get into it, I've got a little chip on my shoulder.
1: Go on, then.
0: So, I listen for this show's purposes, shall we say, research, to a national radio station. They're based in Little Old England.
1: Yep.
0: They do a phone-in, the two-word phone-in, and you're only allowed to say two words on this subject. This week, they mixed up a little bit. They said three words, and do you want to know what the categories were? Your bin day.
1: Right.
0: And your favourite orange thing. And it had to be three words. What would you say for them three words?
1: What, for bin day?
0: What's your bin day?
1: Not regular enough.
0: Three words! No, just three. You have to say Tuesday.
1: Ah, oh, right, okay.
0: Yeah, and then your favourite orange thing in two words.
1: Saturday is my bin day.
0: Saturday, and your favourite...
1: No, Friday. Yeah. It's Friday.
0: Oh, yeah, okay, this isn't going too well.
1: No, it's not.
0: Let's start again. Take three. Caller, what's your bin day?
1: Friday.
0: What's your favourite orange thing in two words?
1: Donald Trump.
0: So these are the sort of answers this radio station gets. So my point is, we have this radio station, we have this platform... Well, we can't get one phone call.
1: No, we've had... Who phoned up?
0: Danny. Twice.
1: Yeah, and he didn't even tell us what his favourite orange thing was.
2: अपने कारोबार को कामयाबी की बुलंदियों पर ले जाने के लिए एडवर्टाइज कीजिए आप अपने आवाज एफएम पर लाइव नशरियात के अलावा आवाज सुना जा रहा है इंटरनेट पर दुनिया भर में स्पॉन्सर कीजिए अजान या फिर रंगारंग पंजाबी उर्दू पश्तो या हिंदी प्रोग्राम्स आवाज रेडियो पर और पहुंचाइए दुनिया के कोने कोने में आप अपनी आवाज आवाज एफएम के साथ
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1: This is Ross and Arlo. We're loving all the tunes in the car. We've just come back from Southampton Hospital, where they fixed Arlo's arm in the hospital there. And we'd like you to play a tune for everyone else recovering with the great teams there. Keep up the amazing tune.
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0: 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She's one of the 900 that listens. She's big shout out to Yang.
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1: This is Ross and Arlo. We're loving all the tunes in the car. We've just come back from Southampton Hospital, where they fixed Arlo's arm in the hospital there. And we'd like you to play a tune for everyone else recovering with the great teams there. 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
0: 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She's one of the 900 that listens. Big shout out to Yang.
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0: You certainly are. 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
10: 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Shiny,
0: shiny,
10: 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Are you shiny, shiny? 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

0: Hello, Ali. Malcolm here in Portsmouth. Many thanks for your two phone calls. I am now tuned into AWAS, and it's showing clearly on my digital sign on my radio. Lovely to hear you back again. See you soon. Bye.
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8: Hello, Ali. Malcolm here in Portsmouth. Many thanks for your two phone calls. I am now tuned into Awaaz, and it's showing clearly on my digital sign on my radio. Lovely to hear you back again. See you soon. Bye.

0: Well, before we get into it, I've got a little chip on my shoulder.
1: Go on, then.
0: So, I listen for this show's purposes, shall we say, research, to a national radio station. They're based in Little Old England.
1: Yep.
0: They do a phone-in, the two-word phone-in, and you're only allowed to say two words on this subject. This week, they mixed up a little bit. They said three words, and do you know what the categories were? Your bin day.
1: Right.
0: And your favourite orange thing. Yeah, and it had to be three words. What would you say for them three words?
1: What, for bin day?
0: What's your bin day?
1: Not regular enough.
0: Three words! No, just three words. You have to say Tuesday.
1: Ah, right, okay.
0: Yeah, and then your favourite orange thing in two words.
1: Saturday is my bin day.
0: Saturday, and your favourite...
1: No, Friday. Yeah. It's Friday.
0: Oh, yeah, okay, this isn't going too well.
1: No, it's not.
0: Let's start again. Take three. Caller, what's your bin day?
1: Friday.
0: What's your favourite orange thing in two words?
1: Donald Trump.
0: So these are the sort of answers this radio station gets. So my point is, we have this radio station, we have this platform. What? We can't get one phone call.
1: No. We've had... Who phoned up?
0: Danny. Twice.
1: Yeah. And he didn't even tell us what his favourite orange thing was.
2: अपने कारोबार को कामयाबी की बुलंदियों पर ले जाने के लिए एडवर्टाइज कीजिए आप अपने आवाज एफएम पर लाइव नशरियात के अलावा आवाज सुना जा रहा है इंटरनेट पर दुनिया भर में स्पॉन्सर कीजिए अजान या फिर रंगारंग पंजाबी उर्दू पश्तो या हिंदी
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7: वेलकम बैक टू आवाज़ फैन कम्युनिटी रेडियो, आपकी आवाज़ आपके शहर में 99.8 एफएम और दुनिया पर आप हमें सुन रहे हैं awazfm.co.uk पर। मैं हूं आपका होस्ट अली और आपका और मेरा साथ रहेगा 12 बजे तक। उम्मीद करता 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
3: ویلکم بیک ٹو آواز ایف ایم کمیونٹی ریڈیو. آپ کی آواز آپ کے شہر میں 99.8 ایف ایم اور دنیا پر آپ ہمیں سن رہے ہیں آواز ایف ایم .co.uk پر. میں ہوں آپ کا ہوسٹ علی اور آپ کا اور میرا ساتھ رہے گا 12 بجے 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

0: 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The library is the perfect place for a quiet read, family activities, children's day out, borrowing your favourite book to take home, or simply to search online for jobs. 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
1: Group of passengers have disembarked the cruise ship at the centre of a hantavirus outbreak which is anchored near Tenerife. Matthew Dudley reports.
2: Spanish Health Minister Monica Garcia said the operation was proceeding normally and that all passengers on board the MS Honduras were still asymptomatic. 22 British passengers and crew were on board. They'll be sent to isolate at the hospital used as the UK's initial COVID quarantine site in the Merseyside. The UK Health Security Agency says the risk to the public remains low.
1: Around 30 Labour backbench MPs have publicly suggested Sakir should either quit or set a timetable for his departure. It's following a disastrous set of election results for the party. Teachers in England could go on strike later this year under new plans from the National Education Union. It says it will move to a formal ballot unless the government improves its pay offer. And Adolescence is tipped to triumph at the BAFTA TV Awards this evening. It's up for 11 categories. That's the latest from Radio News Hub. I'm Grace McIntosh.
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6: Hop on, the Retro Rickshaw is here and is taking you on a ride to the greatest hits of all time. 90s Bollywood bangers by Bombay Vikings and Kumar Sanu. 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

Hop on, rewind, repeat. One wild ride. Retro Rickshaw, every Sunday between 2 and 4 p.m. Namaskara, Namaste, Kemcho, Suprabhatham, lovely jubbly Southampton. I'm Ravi and you're riding with me on the Retro Rickshaw on Awaaz FM 99.8 for the Sunday afternoon. The weather seems a bit gloomy, but I can't promise the sun, but I will promise you something sugar. A little bit of sugar, spice and everything nice. In the first hour, expect a serious adrenaline spike. We're moving from the high-octane Bollywood dance floors of the 2000s to the heavy bass of modern global scene. So let's start with Retro Rickshaw's patron saint, Neeraj Sridhar. Race ka ye track 2008 wahi energetic vibe hai. Gloomy Sunday ke liye isse behtar mood setter koi nahi ho sakta. Here's the first song.

That was quick. I guess that's happened. That happens when you're enjoying a song. That was Khwab Dekhe by Neeraj Sridhar and Monali Thakur from the movie Race. Next up is my artist find of the week, Raghav. I've been deep diving into his song catalog lately, and this man just doesn't miss. This song is a smooth fusion of UK garage and Desi soul. It's the kind of track that makes you want to drive a little longer just to hear the bridge. He's really captured that specific mid-2000s crossover sound like nobody else. Here's Let's Work It Out from Raghav.

Welcome back. That was Let's Work It Out with Raghav feat. Jahazir. Let's keep the soft thumping bass going with this next one. Let the music play from Shamur. This wasn't just a song, it was a moment. I still remember the song when my brother used to play it on the CRT monitor and the speakers back then. That's right, on the Windows Media Player. And the amazing animation, graphics, that pulse to show how each instrument corresponded beautifully. Minus the interference from the Nokia phone getting a notification close by. Here's Let the Music Play from Shamur.

0: 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You're tuned in to Retro Rickshaw with Ravi on Awaaz FM. That was me letting the music play by Shamur. I'm also taking WhatsApp requests, so send them through on the phone number 077-846-91440, and the studio phone number is 02381-980072. Moving on, jab ye gana release hua tha, tab main Bangalore mein tha. Radio par har jagah yahi baj raha tha. It captures the new Bangalore energy, modern, fun and totally upbeat. It's got that cool, calm energy that only Bangalore can give you. Sophisticated but completely laid back. Here's Hey Baby from Neeraj Sridhar.
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1: 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Up next, I have a song which is a straight-up blast from the past from our very own dear Kishorda. Even after all these years, this song has a calm yet playful energy, just like the rainy evening today in Southampton. It's timeless, it's soulful, and it's a masterclass in playback singing. Let's go back to the golden era with Ek Ladki Bhigi Bhagi Si from Kishorda.

0: Welcome back. Seems like a technical error. That wasn't the right song, but I'll play the right one right now. Ek ladki bhigi bhagi si from Kishore Da.
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That was the real Ek Ladki Bheegi Bhaagi Si from the movie Chalti Ka Naam Gaadi. And if you haven't watched the movie, it's very nice. It's got a very nice story and very good music and excellent acting by Kishore Dan Madhubala. I would definitely recommend you all to watch the movie. Up next, I have Arzu from Clinton Serajo, Sangeet and Siddharth. Clinton Serajo is a genius when it comes to vocal texture. Arzu aisi ek soulful journey hai jo aapko nuclear ke heavy bass se thoda sukoon degi. It's got depth, it's got grit, it shows the versatility we love at Retro Rickshaw.

That was Aruzu from Clinton Serejo, Sangeet and Siddharth. Mundina Hadu Nama Kannada legend SP Balasubramanyam Avrinda. E Hadu Jogi film in the Kelstini. E Had Hesru Yelumele Maleri. Film in Chanagirilla Adre Hadgalu. E film in the Tuma Chanagitu. E film Hesru Jogi Keli E Hadu. Enjoy Madi.

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6: 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The WhatsApp number to send in your request is 077-8469-1440 and the studio phone number is 02381-980072. Agla gana Usha Uttub ji ki awaaz mein, Saath Khun Maaf ke movie se. Ye track bilkul theatrical hai. Ye gana sunte hi aapko mehsoos hoga ki it belongs on a Broadway. Here's Darling from Usha Uttub ji.

That was Darling from Usha Utup Ji. Next up, I have a song from one of the bands in the 90s. I used to love listening to Blue and Backstreet Boys. And One Love was quite a sort of an anthem back then. But here's a rendition of One Love by Shan. It's not the same, but it will do just fine. Let me know which one you prefer, the original track from Blue or this rendition with a lyrical depth from Shan. Here's Kya Maine Socha from Shan.

Welcome back. You're tuned in to Retro Rickshaw with RJ Ravi on Awaaz FM. That was Kya Maine Socha from Shan. Up next, I have a song that I've discovered when I was doom scrolling on Instagram. It's called Patta Vaikum from Devara Part 1 with Deepthi, Suresh and Anirudh. So many new words coming out today. These days, brain rot, you have doom scrolling. Which is your favorite? For me, it's 6-7. I don't think I pulled that out. Here's Patta Vaikum. Enjoy.

Welcome back. That was Patta Vaikum from Devara Part 1. Before I let you go off on a break, I have more of Raghav for you. This next track has a slick R&B production he's famous for. It's got that West Coast cool mix with a desi heart. Here's Bad, Bad, Bad by Raghav.

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1: Health officials have boarded the hantavirus-stricken cruise ship anchored near Tenerife to begin testing passengers for the virus. Matthew Dudley reports.
2: Almost a month after the first passenger died of the hantavirus on board the MV Hondius, the first group of passengers have disembarked the ship. The 22 British passengers and crew on the ship will be transferred to an isolation facility in Merseyside after being brought back to the UK on a chartered flight. Health officials say the risk for the general population is low.
1: The Prime Minister is battling to save his job, with a Labour MP plotting to launch a leadership challenge on Monday. Following a disastrous set of election results, former Foreign Office Minister Catherine West says she'll ask Labour MPs to support her own leadership challenge. And dieters who want to keep the weight off should make sure they're walking 8,500 steps per day. That's according to a new study which found daily steps were a crucial factor in preventing weight gain. That's the latest from Radio News Hub. I'm Grace McIntyre.
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5: 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Up next, I have a song named Tum Tum from Satya Yamini Roshni. This song has been a viral social media hit. Here it is.

That was Tum Tum from Satya Yamini and Roshni. You know what time it is? It's time for Weekend Soda with Ravi. From the energy of the South India to pure musical craftsmanship, I want you to focus on this next cafe basement track. Listen to how the instruments come together beautifully. Listen to the different instruments take over. This is what great music should sound like. Feel the magic happen when different artists come together. Here's the Adat instrumental from Bhavre, Nescafe Basement.

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4: Southampton, a khoobsurat tareekhi shehar, samandar ki neeli lehron ke kinare ye abad shehar apne andar kitne raaz chupaye hue hain. मेरी जवानी का शहर जिसकी गोद में मैंने कितने सुनहरे दिन गुजारे 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
5: 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If the other instrumental put you to sleep, don't worry, I have many tracks coming up that will keep you upbeat and wake you up. Up next, I have a song from the artist who composed the hit, Made in India. Here is a laid-back, relaxed song with the music composition, Virtuoso, Pritam. Here's It's Rocking from Pritam and Alisha Chennai.

That was It's Rocking from Preetam and Alisha Chennai. If you have any WhatsApp requests, send them on 077-8469-1440 and the studio phone number is 02381-980072. Up next, I have Old School Melody meets New School Swag. Kishore Da ke classic ko jab Blaze aur Vaishali Samant ne remake kiya, to ye dance floor essential ban gaya. Here's Kehdu Tumhe from Vaishali Samant, Ramona and Blaze.

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4: 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Up next, I have DJ Wale Babu from Badshah and Asagil. Love him or hate him, Badshah knows how to start a party. This song is the ultimate perfect barbecue party starter. That reminds me, I need to buy myself a barbecue machine. It's been a while. Hey miss, enjoy DJ Wale Babu from Badshah.
5: DJ Wale Babu mera gana chala to, DJ Wale Babu mera gana chala to, DJ Wale Babu mera gana chala to, gana chala to, gana chala to.

That was DJ Wale Babu from Badshah. Up next, I have a song from Billu Barber. Reminds me of the famous late actor Irfan Khan ji. A great actor and an even greater human being. This song is catchy and energetic from the same movie. I haven't watched this movie yet, but what's your favorite Irfan Khan movie? For me, I would say it's Lunchbox. Here's Love Mera Hit Hit from Billu Barber.

That was Love Mera Hit Hit from Billu Barber. Up next, I have something romantic and with thoda sukoon. Kumar Sanu and Kavita Krishnamurthy ki awaaz mein aankhon ki gustakhiya. A true timeless classic for a fine Sunday afternoon. Here's Aankhon Ki Gustakhiya from Kumar Sanu.

That was Aankhon Ki Gustakhiya from Kumar Sanu and Kavita Krishnamurthy ji. What a ride it has been this week, from Raghav to Kishorda to SPB. We've covered a lot of India today. I will see you all next week with more amazing music. Until then, I will leave you with Sajna Ve from Bombay Rockers. Have a lovely Sunday evening and a good luck to the week ahead. This is the Retro Rickshaw signing off.

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1: Passengers are being evacuated from a cruise ship struck by a hantavirus outbreak as British nationals prepare to be flown home for isolation. The MV Hondius has docked in Tenerife, with UK passengers set to return on a charter flight. Monica Garcia is Spain's health minister.
2: This operation is an unprecedented operation. I want to thanks to the WHO, to the ECDC, to all the administrations, all the countries that are involved.
1: Keir Starmer will set out what he calls a fresh direction tomorrow as he battles to steady his leadership after heavy election losses. He faces a growing challenge from within his own party, with a rival MP launching a leadership bid. Despite the pressure, the Prime Minister insists he will not step aside. And Arsenal's lead in the Premier League title race is back to 2 points after Manchester City beat Brentford 3-0. The Gunners will be looking to restore their 5-point lead when they come up against West Ham later this afternoon. That's the latest from Radio News Hub. I'm Dave Cronin.
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2: 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And maybe the teachers can agree or disagree, but it's really huge because the
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1: صحيح
2: but I think and this actually this program is I hope that there's a lot of parents that are listening to us
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3: 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You know even in lesson. 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
1: 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I just want to say Selma has always been my emotional support system through my studies and success, and wants to shout out supporting she is how supporting she is. هذه لينا تقدم لك تحية سلمى أيضا.
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3: 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There
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3: exactly like today I had an exam today مدبية لاشية.
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3: 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You can be going out going for a walk or any activities that they
1: صحيح.
3: like that they like doing.
1: This والله is نصائح important. نصائح جميلة ياسمين أعطيتها لنا. إن شاء الله يا ربي الآباء إن شاء الله الآباء والأمهات إن شاء الله لما يسمعوا فينا يأخذوا بهذه النصائح ورغم أنه ساعات نلقوهاش في صعيبة 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
1: صحيح والله صحيح
3: I think it's very important to tell parents as well spend on your child's mental health mental well I mean well-being in general
1: صحيح.
3: whether it is a hobby
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0: Hello friends, my name is Rahi Baines and I've come to remind you to listen to my radio show Kinare Kinare every Tuesday between 11 a.m. and 1 p.m. As usual, there is loads of music, masti and manoranjan for you. The program includes chutkle, funny poems and skits, Bollywood biographies, birthday bash whereby I mention the names of all my Facebook friends who had their birthdays in the last 7 days, Zara Hatke, which is off the beaten track pieces of musical items, and a lot more. So see you next Tuesday between 11 a.m. and 1 p.m. here on Awaaz FM.
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0: Hello there, Ali. It's Malcolm here. I've actually got Awaz FM on my digital radio now. Can you hear it playing in the background? Thoroughly enjoyed speaking to my old friend Rahia Baines this morning. Thank you very much.
1: اپنے کاروبار کو کامیابی کی بلندیوں پر لے جانے کے لیے ایڈورٹائز کیجیے آپ اپنے آواز ایف ایم پر لائیو نشریات کے علاوہ آواز سنا جا رہا ہے انٹرنیٹ پر دنیا بھر میں سپانسر کیجیے اذان یا پھر رنگا رنگ پنجابی اردو پشتو یا ہندی پروگرامز آواز ریڈیو پر اور پہنچائیے دنیا کے کونے کونے میں آپ اپنی آواز آواز ایف ایم کے ساتھ
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7: I hate people that drop litter. 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There's no shortage of bins around. Although, I'm going to say my piece on bins. Those new style bins that have the thing that you pull out.
8: Oh, yeah.
7: Is it me or I don't like touching a bin because right. You don't know what, you know, it's just disgusting and you've got to actually pull this handle that all kinds of skanky people have touched and it could have like rubbish residue on it. 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I'd rather take it home with me and put it in my own bin, which doesn't get collected often.

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13: 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It's really a good show and I think you guys are doing an amazing job.

0: I've still haven't figured out that, so I still can't get to the adverts, so I'm not really sure.
1: We got enough adverts,
0: have
1: we?
0: I'm supposed to, but
1: yeah.
0: All I keep hearing is that I just keep getting...
1: Oh, you're still getting that?
0: Still getting that.
1: Still getting the Pakistan pop.
0: This is... Genre, India, Gina Haitat Hokdal. It's come out in 2014. Title is Uti Dil Mine. So yeah, it's the greatest hits of Indian pop list of 2014. So
1: 2014, what a great year for Indian pop.
0: I know, it's up there.
1: Yeah.
0: It was really good. What was your favourite from that year?
1: My favourite was Jai Ho.
0: Oh,
1: Jai Ho. From Slumdog.
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0: Any issues we have technically is always me. 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

0: 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It's that taskmaster, Ali, the station manager, cracking the whip, saying it can't just be you two talking nonsense all week.
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0: take this rope, lay me at the bottom of the river. 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

0: The technical issues is me. Any issues we have technically is always me. I'm the man who has to press the buttons.
1: अपने कारोबार को कामयाबी की बुलंदियों पर ले जाने के लिए एडवर्टाइज कीजिए आप अपने आवाज एफएम पर लाइव नशरियात के अलावा आवाज सुना जा रहा है इंटरनेट पर दुनिया भर में स्पॉन्सर कीजिए अजान या फिर रंगारंग पंजाबी उर्दू पश्तो या हिंदी प्रोग्राम्स आवाज रेडियो पर और पहुंचाइए दुनिया के कोने कोने में आप अपनी आवाज आवाज एफएम के साथ
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1: 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Some of the stuff you talk about is very intellectual in different languages, but I get the gist of most of it, and I like listening to the different tunes that you play.
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9: 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My name is Joshua. 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
8: Yo, it's Ty and it's Sam, and we're up on the Waz. We're here and we're loving it, and we're thinking about the people, we think about the fans, we think about everybody in the land.
9: Yeah, we're here at Awaz FM. Yeah, we're at Awaz. The presenter come here laying facts, and that's that Asian youth don't have enough opportunity to do what they want in the UK, and that's not right, because it's the freedom of land. Can you speak to my man? But I'll speak to your man. Nah, let me speak to you now, and let me break this all down.
8: 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Big up Awaz.
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1: अपने कारोबार को कामयाबी की बुलंदियों पर ले जाने के लिए एडवर्टाइज कीजिए आप अपने आवाज एफएम पर लाइव नशरियात के अलावा आवाज सुना जा रहा है इंटरनेट पर दुनिया भर में स्पॉन्सर कीजिए अजान या फिर रंगारंग पंजाबी उर्दू पश्तो या हिंदी प्रोग्राम्स आवाज रेडियो पर और पहुंचाइए दुनिया के कोने कोने में आप अपनी आवाज आवाज एफएम के साथ
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0: You see there was two adverts there that are labelled up. Let's have a look. Government ad. And this has come on. We've got four of them now. That must be updated by the big boss. I wonder if we've got to do government ads to appease the government to keep Ali out of prison.